0: Green Valley, the number one radio station.
1: And they all out there, and they start, you don't even ask them to put their hands in the air, and they throw it up in the air.

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1: 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I know it's in Texas, probably in Tennessee, that says, fool me once, shame on you. If fool me, we can't get fooled again.

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Now we are like this, we go pay, where we go get money from? I don't know, I did some of them.